0: 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Repeating, pager 626, respond to 1773 Upper Rock Creek Road in Rock Creek at 803.
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Stated hey, then stopped responding. 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
1: I couldn't get out my portable. 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

0: calling TOTUS, pager 631, pager 631. Respond to the 100 block of Slab Fork Road in Slab Fork. Need to intercept James here, 51, coming from Wyoming County, needing ALS backup, 88-year-old male, possible heart attack. Repeating, respond to the 100 block of Slab Fork Road in Slab Fork. Intercept James here, 51, coming from Wyoming County at 2036.
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0: 631.
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0: Copy. Ma'am, be advised that Wyoming County is still on scene at the time. They want to try to, you should try to intercept them there at Slab Fork Road.
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0: County to 236 Warrior Way, Wyoming Nursing for a 54-year-old female, blood glucose at 28, unresponsive, snoring only, responding to hard sternum rubs, repeating major 635, respond to Wyoming County, 236 Warrior Way, Wyoming Nursing for a diabetic call at 2100.
1: Control 621.
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1: We're available B. Wouldn't we be closer to Wyoming County?
0: Affirmed, sir, but with the patient only responding to sternum rubs, they were requesting an ALS unit.
1: Copy. 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
2: Sir, you can go on. 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
1: Copy.
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2: 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You did copy they need ALS, but 621 is going to be BLS, and they're going to respond also.
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0: 631. You can stay down 635.
1: Copy. Be advised also that we're just going to give 635 an update. The Sparta of Wyoming County, they said that their Mullins Fire Department is not up at this time. They are down. They spoke to the nursing home again. Her blood glucose level is coming back up after they gave her some medications. She's still in responsive at this time and only responding to heart and sternum rubs.
0: Copy that. Thank you.
1: Copy. 635, you copy. You can stand down.
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1: 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I appreciate you.

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0: off in a blue SUV, 541-402 Alpha. We're going to be on France near the OPD.
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2: Copy, Simba. I'll be clear.

134 control. Civil matter, 373 Sullivan Road. Complainant advised he purchased a piece of land, correction, piece of property from a William Redden subject. It's paid in full. The subject is still not signed over the deed. He's requesting a public service.

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1: 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I've got the traffic. Copy.

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0: The possible DUI, 300 block of Bolt Road in Fairdale. 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Keeps braking and then speeding up, head towards Bolt.
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0: 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Thanks. We're both in law enforcement. Check the area.
1: Beautiful. Okay, glad you picked that.
0: Copy.

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the Dollar Tree at 29 Bypass Plaza in Beckley. They said there's a male standing outside the store in the parking spot near the entrance. He's at an SUV. Said that he appears to be talking to himself in two voices and banging his head off the vehicle brake. Unknown if he is on anything, and unknown on weapons. They're requesting law enforcement check. They said that their employees are getting ready to get off work also. Copy. The only thing they could tell me was that he appeared to be a male with shorts, a shirt, and a hat on. They couldn't tell if he was a white male, and they couldn't tell what color that vehicle was.

40, control. I have a fireworks complaint, 254 Gray Road in Crab Orchard. Caller advised subjects are continuously setting off fireworks.

you, but then it just hung up.

0: lady, control.
1: Law enforcement to respond to 1193 Midway Road in Midway. Caller stated that there are several vehicles at this residence. Stated that multiple males and females break. No one is residing at that residence. It's supposedly vacant at this time. Stated they believe they're squatting in the home.

three subjects they can get things out of the apartment. 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
0: A call for harassment, 226 Davis Street, Callaway Heights. Complainant advised his neighbors are continuously harassing the complainant by setting off fireworks. Loud noises cause him to have vertigo, and the neighbors know this. He's requesting law enforcement to come to his residence and speak with him.
1: Chief Walker Joyce, this is the same one that came in before.
0: Affirmative.

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0: calling Pager 603. Pager 603, respond to 200 block of Elm Street and Callaway Heights. Have a 49-year-old female, diabetic, vomiting, 500, blood sugar is going to be 500, falling down, having chest pains also. So she's on the street, and she is near a car lot in a pink nightgown, appears to be vomiting. 2156.
1: Come out on November 4409 Alpha. It's a maroon in collar, Nissan Altima, be ringed in at Springdale.
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0: That comes back to a Joseph Fink caller out of Sofia, expiration 4/2027 on a Chevy 2009.
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0: 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Have a 15-year-old male having mental emotional issues. Repeating, pager 683, respond to 109 Vista Drive in Bradley at 2211.
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1: Copy, tones.
0: Copy. We are also dispatching law enforcement. The juvenile is acting out of control. She stated that her husband has a juvenile restrained at this time.

0: voice to your spouse?
1: Myself, I'm 39, I'm serving a DDP here on Morris. 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
1: All right, kick off my wrecker.

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0: calling DOL. Reference a possible DUI, Oak Street and Daniels, break. I'm a single lookout for a desert tan Ford Maverick, question registration 757-181 Alpha. Female driver was possibly intoxicated, was swerving over the roadway and almost struck the caller as he was driving, correction, walking down Oak Street, break.
1: 42,
0: 15, 15, 15, 15, 15, 15, 15, 15, 15, 15, 15, 15, 15, 15, 15, 15, 15, 15, 15, 15, 15, 15, 15, 15, 15, 15, 15, 15, 15, 15, 15, 15, 15, 15, 15, 15, 15, 15, 15, 15, 15, 15, 15, 15, 15, 15, 15, 15, 15, 15, 15, 15, 15, 15, 15, 15, 15, 15, 15, 15, 15, 15, 15, 15, 15, 15, 15, 15, 15, 15, 15, 15, 15, 15, 15, 15, 15, 15, 15, 15, 15, 15, 15, 15, 15, 15, 15, 15, 15, 15, 15, 15, 15, 15, 15, 15, 15, 15, 15, 15, 15, 15, 15, 15, 15, 15, 15, 15, 15, 15, 15, 15, 15, 15, 15, 15, 15, 15, 15, 15, 15, 15, 15, 15

0: Randall.
1: Poppy, can you guys, what's going on with the patient?
0: Unresponsive, possibly an overdose.
1: Poppy. Unknown description on the driver, possibly intox, unknown on drugs or weapons. So the subject is now headed towards Wyoming County, going over 100 miles per hour. All units VOL 2223.

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0: back to that call sheet. 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And clear.
1: Copy.
2: 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I'll be stopping that Volvo from the county here on North Van.
3: Control 42, what's the CTA of that CMS unit? If you can, let them to expedite. Please, sir, if you can, just stay off the radio for a minute.
1: I'll just momentarily.

0: guys earlier today, he did threaten people with a gun. No gun was seen, only made a verbal threat. That was last seen going behind the building towards a fence in the construction area. 228 control.
1: I'll call him.
0: Copy.
2: 42 to EMS update.
0: Sir, EMS has been dispatched there en route. They're wanting to know if any Narcan has been given.
2: Five, I believe there's 3-4 milligrams have been given. Still unresponsive.
0: Copy, that was 5-3 milligrams, sir.
2: Correction, that will be 5-4 milligrams. Still unresponsive.
0: Copy, 2229.
3: Be advised that they have given 5 doses of 4 milligrams and he's still unresponsive.

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0: 134. I'll be out on a white Cadillac passenger card. Looks like it's going to be 461882 Alpha, West Virginia, Robert C. Byrd, and Midway Road.
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0: again. Was given on a cross reference. 34th traffic stop here. Is this the same address?
1: Copy. We have an EMS card already open for that, or do you need reading a log card for that as well?
0: Yeah, start me a log card for it. Assign me as primary on that one.
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advising that a white male, bald, 5'4", Lassie, wearing tank tops and jean shorts, was going into apartment 49. That unit was supposed to be empty. He did speak with the subject. He advised that he was there to see about a bicycle of his that was stolen and went behind the building towards the fence area at the construction area behind the building. He did advise that earlier today that subject had threatened gun violence.

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B2307.

0: 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Engine 1, engine 2, command 1, ladder 3, fire alarm, 100 Main Street, cross of North Kanawha Street and East Main Street and South Kanawha Street and Vale Street at 2310 hours.
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Saunders Avenue in Beckley. 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Break. 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We're talking to the subject now, and he just keeps saying he's trying to get to the gas station. We're asking him what his name is, but he can't advise.

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0: fase.
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0: It's coming back to Nicholas Gill out of Crab Orchard, 2018 Chevy Colorado, expiration 10 of 26, NCIC's native.
1: 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Stand by.

12, Major 612. 612, need you to respond with 901 Johnstown Road at Lincoln Village Apartments in Beckley, Apartment K, Kilo. Have a 76-year-old female with severe lower back pain and difficulty breathing. Repeating, Major 612, respond to 901 Johnstown Road, Apartment K in Beckley, 2348.

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0: Valid. 15s are negative on both.

Margie's Lane in Shady Spring, and that's her neighbors across from her outside screaming, possibly physical. Complainant lives at 101 Margie's Lane. There's at least two people involved. Shayna and Daniel Trail has been physical. Unknown weapon, structure, alcohol. There are two children at the residence.

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0: enforcement referencing a suspicious person, 1124 Airport Road, Sleep Inn Motel in Beaver. Complaint advised that there's a male subject there who is looking for his ex-girlfriend. He doesn't know the room number, so he's walking up and down the hallway trying to look into the rooms. Seems like he could possibly be under the influence. Complainant is an employee there. She is fearful, concerned it could cause a disturbance. It's going to be a white male with tattoos on his face, wearing a tan shirt. Didn't see any drugs, weapons, or alcohol. Only saw a lighter on this subject. Stated that he was dropped off by someone. Doesn't have a vehicle to leave.
1: Vehicle

0: Cube Control. 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I could see somebody keying up, no transmission.
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1: Copy. I can get that way.
0: Copy.

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0: records were inundated on 911 at the moment.
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out there.

0: subject by the name of Levi is having mental emotional issues, does have a firearm, stated that he was possibly going to the Little General at Jen, probably between Galena and Bar Road. Complaint advised that the subject told her he was going to get in trouble. It's going to be a Hispanic male, possibly about 200 pounds, 5'7", wearing a red shirt, black shorts, and a ball cap.
1: Copy, I'm on 77, Beckley, Lewisburg, Swift. I'll turn around.
0: Copy.
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0: 110.
1: He's left the rest. The rest that's with firearm, correct?
0: This residence, he walked past that residence and advised the complainant he's on his way to get into trouble.

have a last name for this male subject. All we know is his name is Levi, and he's recently lost his employment.

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miles an hour drive. 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
0: What's the time delay on that?
2: Control 58.
1: 152, stand by. 580.
2: Control, did you get a record?
1: Affirmative, I just ended the call with them. It's going to be an affordable drop time.

Alpha 2 Control. The complainant called in right after he walked past her house, so there was no true time delay in the time that it was dispatched.

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134.

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2: Copy. Is he creating a disturbance or just one?
0: She just advised he's brandished

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1: Copy, be advised. Law enforcement is also responding. They're responding for a male subject. It's going to be white or Hispanic, approximately 5'7", 200 pounds, wearing black shorts, a red t-shirt, and ball cap.

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1: They think this is the address, cannot provide a description.

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0: Comes back to a Courtney Greener, Lucinda Cook of Davie. On a 2017 Ford Fiesta, expiration is 627.

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1: 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Control 110, where's the complainant at right now?
2: 110, we're unable to make contact with them with that phone number. The only address we have for them is the 248 Lester Mountain Drive in Ott.

call that number back, it just gets an automatic message that they can't receive calls.

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0: Texas. There's a camera loss in the system, 31st 41701, and Jashira Bright was that 31st. They're both negative.
1: Copy. Put both in my box, please.
2: You're going to stay on Barnes Road, go around a curve, pass a burnt up wide that's going to be on your right. You're going to keep going, and there's going to be a single light on your right and left. The one on your left should have a blue Tahoe in the driveway. That's the one that you're looking for.
3: All right, I turned up Barnes Court. Now, where is it from there?
2: Probably for a couple. Stay on Barnes. And just keep going. 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And keep going down the Barnes.

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1: Do they got service on their phones or Wi-Fi? 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

that comes back to a Danielle Peters or a Pribble Moore of Beaver on a 2017 Mitsubishi Outlander. 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
2: Pager 601. First one on 150 Autumn Lane, Wildwood House Apartments in Beckley, apartment 6 Bravo, for a chest pain call. 62-year-old male patient is conscious and able to speak, having some chest pain at the top area of his chest and shortness of breath. Repeating pager 601. First one on 150 Autumn Lane, Wildwood House Apartments in Beckley, apartment 6 Bravo, at 202.

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1: It's a PO box for Quinwood.
0: Throwing that aside, Mercer County. What's going on in that address name?

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0: Stop.
2: Four or five fobs coming up through the Camp Creek side, Mercer County lines. 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
0: No. 134, he's advising he'll pull over at the very next gas station.
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0: is not a county, but it's possibly going to be at Camp Creek.
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0: Juveniles at 1909 Harper Road at the Smart Hotel. 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
1: Copy. Hey guys, there's a trooper here going to have some strips ready at this gas station in case you don't stop there. So when you come down the hill, might back off a little bit. 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

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He advised that kids were throwing up gang signs. 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He did advise the mother of one of the children as a Brandy subject. They were both male and female white juveniles.

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1: I'm passing it down off of Beaver.
0: Joe, that alarm, is that the one there in Beaver with the RVs in it?

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1: 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Reason is active mandatory insurance.
0: Negative. I don't have the name. What is it?

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1: Don't worry,
0: I'm going to
1: make that
0: one, not that far down. For a black bag and then any other bags that we normally find stuff in.
1: Sure. I'm taking my time because down here it kind of flattens out. We could have got over in the woods a little further.
0: Basically, it's before this wide spot. I'm going to get back to it. Go and get past my car. PD comes down here to you, then start here and come up to this one.
1: 10-4.

Bragg Circle in Bradley for a 68-year-old male with chest pain. Repeating pager 683, respond to 104A, Miller Bragg Circle in Bradley, 0311.

0: right before it, or right at it. 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It's right there. Copy, 152, will you relay that to City Inn?
1: Affirmative. You said right before?
0: Right at it.
2: Copy tones.

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0: 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You want me to grab mine?
1: Just go down there at the bottom. 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
0: Mark Time for Evan Hampton, 385 Airport Road.

0: Thornton.
1: Thank you, 911. We're in front of the tax office on Airport Road.
0: Thornton, could you re-advise your traffic was slow?
1: Log another evidence in front of the tax office on Airport Road under that address. I got 331 for the time.

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0: Hotel Complaint, 186 Caldwell Street in Sprague. Complaint advised there's a dog that's been barking nonstop. The owners have been told to have the dog put up inside, but the dog is outside at this time. He's requesting law enforcement.
1: Copy.

0: 1-3-4-1-10.
1: Yep.
0: We found three things from the chiropractor down to the construction site. Do you know anywhere else?
1: Where I'm at right now, possibly, I think was the first thing. And then he threw something out the driver's side as well.
0: Figure up toward the interstate.
1: Yeah, really close to somebody's cruiser now.
0: That was my first thing I saw out the pasture was where I blew my cruiser there on camera. And one of them was wrapped up in a receipt.

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1: Anchor to Concordia, North.
0: Copy.

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0: and I'm going to give him a ride up to his truck. I'll be right back to get him.
1: Okay.

0: request for a check to welfare, 189 Oak Street, Daniels. Complaint advised that she's watching this on a camera. Her son, who stays out in a small camper on the property, is a known drug user. It's currently running around in the yard without any clothing on. It's going to be a Joshua Martin, 27-year-old male. Complainant doesn't believe that he has any weapons, advised he could have access to a kitchen knife. White male, blonde hair, blue eyes, tattoos on his arms. Stays in the smaller camper beside the big mobile home.
1: Okay.

0: ground control. Did you ever receive that fax?
1: I haven't checked yet. I'll notify you.
0: Copy.
1: Good. I'm right here, Beaver. You'll be just fly by there.
2: Yeah, that'd be great.
1: 10-4, control 152.
0: 152.
1: I'm gonna take care of that chick welfare.

0: 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Copy.
1: Control 152.
0: 152. One 152, your transmission can go true. Are you advising you're out?
1: Hello.
0: Copy.
1: Control 152.
0: 152.
1: This is going to be the camper all the way to the left of the property. The male is inside screaming naked.

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0: Fork Road in Clear Creek at the Clear Creek Volunteer Fire Department. Complaint about the female was in a motor vehicle accident. She does have children with her. It's right before the guard check.
1: Day 4 Control, 8 out from Dan. I'll be a little bit.
0: Copy.

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address of 123 Borough Branch Road, just about 2 miles down from the fire department. 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

when you're driving through the area, can you just check to see if there's not a second accident in the area of your fire department?

Wildwood House Apartments in Beckley, apartment 6, uniform, friend breathing difficulty call. Male patient is having difficulty breathing and is requesting air. He's called in by another J-Care subject on scene. Breathing pager 601, respond on 150 out of lane, Wildwood House Apartments in Beckley, 6U at 450.

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2: Appears to be fine. The driver, middle-aged woman, appears to be disoriented, is talking currently at this time.
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0: 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Adult is refusing transport of both. We're going to be remaining on scene for a little while.
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and Industrial Park Road near United Dairy and Beaver. 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There's a female bleeding from the head. 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

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Female patient does have a head injury, splitting from the head. Car went off the roadway and hit a tree. There's also a male involved as well. 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

Car Wash in Callaway Heights for a diabetic call. 49-year-old female, also having chest pain from where she has fallen. The patient is conscious and alert.

0: Central.
1: Right.
0: That comes back to a Christie or Will Cottle of Cabe, West Virginia. Expires as 10/26.
1: Copy. Your last one is in 5186.
0: Affirmative.
1: And what town did you say it was out of?
0: Cabe, West Virginia. Full address is going to be 12 Paradise Lane, Ona, in Cabe, West Virginia.
1: Copy. Can you pass that to the clerk, please?
0: Copy.

Station 102 first responders, pager 602, Station 102 first responders, respond to the area of Ritter Drive and Meadow Lane in Shady Springs, across from Paws and Claws, for a male subject appears passed out in a red truck, partially in the roadway. Repeating, pager 602, Station 102 first responders, respond to the area of Ritter Drive and Meadow Lane in Shady Springs, 0657.

and Meadow Lane, Shady Springs. They're advising that there's a male subject in a red truck that appears to be possibly passed out. He is partially in the roadway in front of the garage across from Paws and Claws.

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1: Spring, very clear on business check. Probably going to have that vehicle towed off there a lot.
0: Copy.
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1: Oh, thank you. Have a good day.
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Good morning.

0: 24 Philpott Lane, Alliance Consulting in Beaver. They're advising that her boss found a yellow and white bag containing a lockbox and a key, as well as another small black box. Stated that there were several people out of their vehicles when traffic was backed up due to the NBA, possibly left behind by one of those subjects.
1: Well, did you go back out and grab that?
0: Copy.

0: Rock Drive, Pam's. It's going to be at Burning Rock, showing Zone 1, front door. Negative contact on premise. They are attempting key holders.
1: Copy. Quit shooting me around. Just give me a buzz.
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corner block Skyline Drive in Beaver. It's involving a silver Jeep and a black sedan. They are out of the roadway. Advise no injury, smoke, fluid, or flames. Just needs law enforcement to file a report.

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0: We received a 911 hang-up call at 588 Cleveland School Road in Oak Grove. We've just been able to make contact with that complainant who's advising their 35-year-old son is causing problems.

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0: 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I have another Westfield registration, 58 Papa 770 break. 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
1: Go ahead.
0: I have a walk-in that I'm going to need you to handle, please.

smoke alarm we have coming from 160 Tolbert Farm Road in MacArthur. We're showing other units busy at this time except for 124 is not in the area. They are attempting call outs as a residential burglar alarm front door residence of Earl Parvin.

124.

have a call holding. It's a civil matter. 214 Hawthorne Street, Callaway Heights. Complainant advised that her landlord has been harassing her as well as her husband, threatening to call CPS on the complainant and insulting her in front of her kids. She's requesting law enforcement respond. Stated that she has told the landlord several times about these issues, and she has them in text.

have that Berg Alarmless 108 responded. It's at 160 Tolbert Farm Road in MacArthur. We've not gotten any updates from the alarm company.

0: 455.
1: It worked hard and actually got here on the 4th. Was it Sheriff's Office or State Police?
0: Stand by.

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0: It was Sheriff's Office, 156 and 160.

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0: Lassie, Ketchum, send 2363.

0: hour break. Be advised, this subject's going to be inside a white Honda CRV. Complaint that has stopped there is trying to get the door open.
1: Pager 639, pager 683, you're meeting pager 639, pager 683. Respond to 3300 block of Sweeneysburg Road in Sweeneysburg for a CPR adult. A 60-year-old male patient, a white Honda CRV, unresponsive, not breathing, repeating pager 639, pager 683. Respond to 3300 block Sweeneysburg Road in Sweeneysburg, CPR adult at 943.

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1: Go ahead.
0: If you're able to respond, we do have a CPR in progress in the 3300 block Sweeneysburg Road, Sweeneysburg. Male subject, approximately 60-year-old, in a white Honda CRV, unresponsive. The complainant was trying to get the door open, didn't appear to be breathing at all.

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0: 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I spoke to your complainant.
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0: 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The vehicle has struck a DOH sign.
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0: Fire department has requested that we go ahead and get a rollback started. Can you advise?
1: Yeah, that's fine. 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
0: We have an Easter Lily on the line from 555 Rabbit Run. She's advising she was instructed to call you.

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referencing reckless driver, right? All units, be on the lookout for a white Toyota Tundra with a camper top trailer of lumber last seen in the area of Mount Hope exit, driving erratically, possibly under the influence, from Fayette County heading towards Beckley. Partial registration is 281.

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1: Flaxton's had that vehicle. I'll be en route to Raleigh General.
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2: 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Respond to 4349 Eagle Crest Road in Camp Creek, Mercer County. For a tree down blocking the roadway with line involvement per request of Mercer County, repeating, Station 110, respond to

0: traffic. And also, we were not showing that address on our mapping. And usually, for our areas with the fire departments, we still have the address on our mapping. Did you guys, if you handle that area of 4349 Eagle Crest Road? Copy. Mercer advised on their side they believe that Jet handled that area.
1: We'll be there momentarily.
0: Copy.
1: Also, Patrol, I don't know. I think we're set lines with them as well. Have you already contacted the AEP?
0: Negative. When I was on the line with Mercer, they said they were contacting the DOH, which I'm not sure why they're contacting them.

0: complaint called in yesterday from 1022 Upper Sand Lake Road in Harper in reference to that cat. Advised that someone from Animal Control, the Humane Society, was supposed to call him back this morning, and he hadn't heard anything. He's just trying to get an update.
1: Just letting know that we'll give him a call.

0: Raleigh General.
1: Copy.

advised. I spoke with AEP. They advised they only handled up the area to around the 3,000 block range. It says possibly WB Power.

G44. G34. G44, can I get number 50 miles an hour? Copy.

0: Central.
1: Good.
0: I've got an indecent exposure report from a social worker at Bar H requesting to speak with law enforcement.
1: J4.
0: 1G4.
1: I'm clear from Raleigh General. Go ahead and clear that. Send it to me.
0: Copy. Raleigh Control, units, be prepared to copy the following DOL in reference to a reckless driver in the area of the 4200 block of Harper Road and Eccles headed towards Beckley. Break. All units, be on the lookout for a white Dodge Durango running people off of the roadway headed towards Beckley, West Virginia, tag unknown number. Time delay 5 minutes.

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Can you start me 911 to presence at Black Bear Pharmacy? I'll be in route.

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have control. We had a 911 hang up come in from 2910 at Ritter Drive, Shady Springs. It was an open line and then it disconnected. We have attempted to call back

0: have control?
1: Yes.
0: Just wanted to advise, we do have extensive history with this phone number, accidental 911 calls. It's possibly going to be an Anthony Rose subject.

0: for control.
1: Yes.
0: I've got a parking complaint at 112 Hodges Street in Beckley. Truck with a trailer is parked at the end of the street, which is a one-way.
1: Copy.
0: Caller advised they would accept a public service from law enforcement as well as requesting they have the vehicle moved.
1: Copy.

1939 Harper Road, the Travel Lodge in Beckley, room number 66 for a 44-year-old female, is conscious, is not feeling normal, having some labored breathing. Repeating pager 635, responding 1939 Harper Road, Travel Lodge in Beckley, room 66.

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0: Okay.
1: And just assign me to that area.
0: Copy, thank you.

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Well, the ping is not showing on Rapid, so we can't confirm if it was coming from inside of a residence or on the side of the road.

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from us.

301 for medical or emergency.

0: on to 400 F Street in Beckley for a patient who has fallen. Repeating pager 610, respond to 400 F Street in Beckley at 1146.
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1: Four rooms.
0: Copy, 1146 break. Be advised, we have no further details. Complainant just advised neighbor had fallen and then they hung up the line.
1: Copy.

0: affirmative. 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She is not breathing normally. She is a cancer patient. My partner is trying to get more information.
1: Copy.

0: vehicle. 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
1: Hold off on that. 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
1: Copy that. We're in Annandale. We're about to turn on the F Street now.
0: Copy.
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2: There's going to be a 50-year-old male, has right side tingling, also some difficulty breathing, shortness of breath, has really bad cellulitis and blood clots in his leg. Advised he doesn't have right side head pain from a previous injury and his toes are swelling.
3: Copy that. Thank you.

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0: In service, Lee.

Patrol, Pager 634, respond to 467, Old Crow Road in Beaver, 65-year-old female, chest pain and weakness, short of breath. Repeating, Pager 634, respond to 467, Old Crow Road in Beaver, 1206.

0: 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Major 602, respond to 131 Boeing Street in Sanford at 1207.
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we got a report of a body that's been found at 131 Boeing Street, Stanford. We have EMS en route there.

to

Christmas tree.

respond to 131 Bowen Street in Santaford. Deceased body, 70-year-old male. Repeating, station 635, respond to 131 Bowen Street in Santaford as ALS backup at 1217.

law enforcement to respond to 116 Dexter Avenue in Beckley. Caller stated that there is a dog at this address that's continuously barking. It's been going on for half an hour straight, and it's an ongoing issue.

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care.

0: public service only in reference to harassment, 227 8th Street in Beckley. Caller stated that one of her male coworkers, a Ricky subject, was making unwanted advances toward her via text message. She asked him to stop, and he then started acting aggressively over text. Stated that he's also moved in next door, and she's wanting a phone call.
1: Copy.

Control, pager 602, respond to 602, Knowles Drive and Daniels, 36-year-old male, face swollen, possible fever, thinks he has an infection. Repeating, pager 602, respond to 602, Knowles Drive and Daniels at 1233.

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0: Copy.

0: service in reference to an animal call, 100 block of 2nd Street in Beaver. 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He stated that he had went to visit a neighbor, and there are two large dogs that are only withheld by an electric fence. They are still in the yard. They're not running loose, but he's concerned because they are aggressive.
1: Copy, I'll give him a call.
0: Copy.

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call at 448 Pluto Road in Shady Springs is in reference to some goats breaking. By their neighbor, Tori Lilly, that lives two houses, possibly 426 Pluto Road. They are going into the complaints garden, tearing up her yard. She's asked them several times to keep the goats up, and they're not. She's wanting to speak

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Have a 55-year-old female having a difficult time staying awake, unable to eat. Repeating, pager 635, respond to 104 Emerald Court, Mount Tabor, 1254.

control, Pedro 610, respond to 811 North Canal Street in Beckley. 24-year-old female, mental, emotional, stating she's going to harm herself. Repeating, Pedro 610, respond to 811 North Canal Street in Beckley at 1256.

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1: Affirmative. Do they need law enforcement?
0: Stated that law enforcement would be needed. Patient has a warrant for assaulting EMS. It was dropped, but they are trying to be physical with people now.
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0: 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Do you want me to respond with you?
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insane Rosenquist, where he's going to be transporting. 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

0: Beaver Avenue, clear. 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Can you read us?
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0: Copy. Outside of her residence right now. She had a trespass issued on him on the 4th of July. He said he's walking towards China One. He's a short white male with a goatee, going bald, gray shirt, white capri pants, black tennis shoes. She also advised no known weapons, drugs, or alcohol. And she said he's known to, then she advised that he may have a knife on him, that he is known to carry a knife.
2: Lake Stevens, and you can hear that one.
3: So your traffic was extremely broken. Were you asking for an extra patrol of the main office of Lake Stevens, sir?
2: Correct. It's a business check card for the main office, and you can clear it.
3: Copy, 13-4.

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2: Larry's gonna have that pull behind trailer. He can shut in clear.

from 227 8th Street in Meckley has called back. She stated that she's now wanting an officer to come out to her residence to speak with her. The male's still continuously texting her, and he's refusing to leave her alone. He's standing outside of his own residence. He's not speaking to her from his residence. He's only texting her.

0: 1410 North Eisenhower Drive at Panera Bread in Suntan City area. Caller advised that someone had scraped the side of her vehicle while they were leaving. They left a note on her vehicle with their contact information. She had called the subject and he had sent a picture of his insurance card. However, she's still wanting to speak with someone.
1: Drop it.

0: control.
1: Good.
0: Come request to speak with law enforcement at 114 Curtis Avenue in Begley. Caller stated that she had lost her driver's license. She's unsure when she had lost it. She's already replaced it. However, someone has now opened 3 credit cards in her name with Belk, and she's wanting to speak with someone.
1: Okay.

Yeah.

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1: At a traffic stop on Kentucky registration, Bravo Zulu Papa 026, Bravo Zulu Papa 026, should connect to the Ford Eco Sport. We're going to be stopped here right at the marathon in MacArthur.
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1: Yes.
0: 27 comes back to us, Sarah Graham of Louisville, Kentucky. It is showing expired 1-2026. She's clear local as NCIC.

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traffic at 127 Wilkes Avenue in Beckley. 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She's been allowing three subjects to stay there with her, and they've been known to use drug paraphernalia, possible weapons in the home, unsure if it's firearms or knives. Break. 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She's not been able to make contact via public service or at the residence. 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

0: of an NVA with unknown injury or fluids in the 1300 block of North Eisenhower Drive there, Beckley. It's a white sedan in a dark blue or a black truck.
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2: Command 1, engine 2.
1: Go ahead.
2: We're already in the area. We didn't see an accident, though.
1: Copy. Control, if you have more information on this.
0: Sure if he was backing today or not.
3: I'll take care of it. He said 1300 block, more 1000 hours.
0: Affirmative.
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1: Can you run a West Virginia registration 461882 Alpha?
0: Copy, stand by.
2: If you lost, it didn't be matching the description that was in the notes.
0: Copy, sir. I appreciate that. But be advised that the caller was a passerby. They had already left the area also, sir.
2: Copy. Thank you, Control.
1: Control
0: 502.
1: Going to be making the traffic stop on that vehicle. I'm on Midway Road. They pulled into a driveway here. I don't see a numeric. Probably the 300 block.
0: Copy. What kind of car is it? What color is it?

0: number on that because the 300 blocks will be closer to the Crab Orchard side.
1: Yeah, I thought about that.
2: I ain't done nothing.
1: After the fact.
0: What was the address, sir? I couldn't copy.
1: Well, the house number's 1187.
0: Copy, sir. Thank you.

What hall I was that car, sir?

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In service ALS 7 CMG.

0: 44.
1: I'm coming up.
0: Copy. Bosnia 46 is sucking. We can't raise him on the radio.
2: Control 246.
0: 246, go ahead, sir.
2: The subject's solid, you can clear this.
0: Copy. 44, you did copy.

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1: Chief.
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0: 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NCIS is negative, and the Sheriff's Department advised that warrants and EVPs are negative on second.
1: Thank you. Control 7-4.
2: Control.

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1: First registration is West Virginia 233-281 Alpha. Break. The other one is West Virginia 207-045 Alpha.
0: Copy, advise you to see the donor's name or the full response.

Control. All units, be prepared to copy the following BOL. Reference a reckless driver break. All units, BOL for a Marine Jeep Wrangler. Unknown registration, out of state tag, swerving in and out of traffic, almost hit a semi. Last seen on mile marker 2677 northbound, headed towards Beckley at 238.

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Repeating, Pager 610, responded 223 South Heber Street, Charles House in Begley, at 1443.

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line operators advising there were a neighbor and child on her property, and she was having homicidal ideations towards those two subjects. She did not make a comment about harming herself. She's going to be sitting in a vehicle outside her residence. No weapons currently or access to weapons.

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0: utilizing a Grand Cherokee versus black Chevy Cruze. No injuries, debris. They're requesting law enforcement for a report.
1: Copy, just stand by. I'm out with 150. 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

Bader 635, Bader 635. Respond to 219 White 6th Street in Mapscott. Have a 62-year-old male that's fallen in the floor. Doesn't appear to be injured, unable to get up. Possibly ETOH. Repeating, respond to 219 White 6th Street in Mapscott at 1545.

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1: 603.
0: Oh gosh, I was busy.

Jimmy on CBS, formerly Park Lawn.

0: Creek complained as a social worker with CPS advising her client, Kayla Daniels, has been granted DVP against the child's father, Brayden Conley, but it has not been served as of yet. DVP states that the client is supposed to have custody of the child, but the father has the child currently. They're requesting to get a public service after it is served to go pick up the child afterwards.
1: Copy. Do they know where he's at?
0: So they're advising that 2376 Dams Highway in Soap Creek would be where the complaint, the subject is supposed to be. A tan double wide on the left down a gravel driveway, possibly more room shutters, usually has a blue truck in the driveway.
1: Copy.
2: For that subject is Golf 193643, repeating G193643, valid with 3 points for failure to observe a safety zone. NCIC is negative.
1: Could you take a look and make sure we have that DVP and get it ready for me? I'll be in there to get it.
3: Yes, we do have it. It just got faxed over.

received a response on that registration from Georgia. It's coming back. Break. Dodge Charger SXT. Expiration is showing to be 12/4 of 2026 for a Carla Roddenberry.

units available. It's going to be a 108 Camden Court in Arnett. Caller advised she would not tell anyone other than law enforcement what she needs to speak with them about. She will accept a public service, but say that if

219 White 6th Street. Complaining about her husband is threatening to stab her eyes out with a screwdriver.

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1: Ford Expedition.
0: Copy, sir. Thank you.

0: 29 South Fayette Street at Stratton Elementary School in Beckley and Brake. Sun and Interior Zone 17. Warm rooms attempt to call at this time, sir. I'll keep you updated.
1: Call.
0: 242, control. Can you back on that call?
1: Copy.
0: 202, go ahead, sir.
1: Copy, call the phone.
0: Negative, sir, stand by.
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1: Copy, 1613. Black Buick Encore in the ditch. Unknown injuries, airbags, there was one occupant.

7600 block of Cole River Road in Nioma, NVA with possible.

Stopping into the Rock Creek Little General with 5 feet attendant, and she called in. He'd already left.

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Confused, repeating station correction, pager 634. Responded 219 Westerly Road, Shady Spring at 418.

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0: problem, complains advising that she does not want to speak with anyone but law enforcement about what she has going on. If you call and she does not answer, she's requesting a response.
1: Copy.
2: And respond to 219 Westerly Road in Shady Springs.

0: 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I don't see nobody out of Rimby for you.
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0: authorizing single vehicle MVA into Rock Cliff, not seeing anyone out of vehicle. 10-4. Keep me advised if they get any more information on it. 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

0: line.
1: So you mind where law enforcement was coming from?
0: Just in my own check. Can you advise me a better location on that? Because when the person called it in, they just said it was somewhere between Horse Creek Road and Peachtree Road.
1: So we're about halfway between Horse Creek and Peachtree. We're right at the bottom of Horse Creek or Peachtree Hill. There is the Black Envoy DMZ single female in the vehicle. She's out walking around.
0: Copy.
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0: advise me if you can get the registration off that black on boy for me?
1: And boy, it is D as in dog. 014.
0: So you broke out, I copied Delta 014, and then I copied Alpha. Everything between the 4 and the Alpha broke out.
1: So it is D 01438A.
0: Copy, sir. Thank you.
1: And I'm going to need an EDA along with it, please.
0: We're getting it, sir. We're out.

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2: 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Thank you.
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1: Copy.

0: Harold. We have a call that we wanted to run by you. We had a male call in from 200 Veterans Avenue, stated that he had purchased a truck and the social worker at the VAMC had took it from him, stated that his daughter, Teresa Saunders, picked it up, stated that he had had it for 5 days and he's not seen it since April. Do you want us to call the VA and have them handle that?
1: Am I? Galligan, Route Echo, Florida, says the door open.
0: Copy. Do you want me to just use the address of your office to make your card?
1: Yeah, fine. I'll get the address once we get there.

0: 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Repeating, pager 681, respond to 2140 Coal City Road in Coal City at 1641.
1: Control 681, we copy, we're around.
0: Copy.
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1: Control 14.
2: 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Walk me off duty. 402 is also going to have one down in custody.
0: Copy.

0: Industrial Park Road at United Dairy. I have beverages on the line. They're requesting if there was a hold on that vehicle.
1: Negative.
0: Copy. She did state that there was some paraphernalia in the vehicle. She wasn't sure if you needed to come out and look at it when you get time.
1: Yeah, I'll head out that way and look at it.
0: Copy. Six, eight, one.

on Disney Control. Beverages advise they are closing at 1700 hours if you wanted to respond another day.

0: pager 601, respond to 150 Evans Street in Dry Hill, 76-year-old female, conscious, mental emotional issues. Repeating, pager 601, respond to 150 Evans Street in Dry Hill at 1649.
1: Control 601.
0: 601.
1: We copy. I'll be responding.
0: Copy.
2: Control 6392.
0: Control.
2: Control, this is 63.
0: Control, fire is talking over you. Can you read us?

0: talking about the mental call on Evans, 150 Evans Street in Dry Hill.
1: So.
0: Negative, sir. Law enforcement is not going to be needed.

0: told to Major 635. Nini is responding to 121 North Heber Street at Shoemaker Square in Beckley. I'm a 46-year-old female. Female's possibly sepsis, has a history of being sepsis. She's going to has a rash around the groin area. Repeating, respond to 121 North Heber Street, Shoemaker Square in Beckley at 1651.
1: Okay,

82 Maple Fork Road in Maple Fork. 64-year-old female fell walking to the door. Pain from her ankle to her hip. Repeating, pager 639-2. Respond to 1882 Maple Fork Road in Maple Fork at 455.

1. Person down. 2900 block Robert C. Byrd Drive. Cross of Sisson Street and Prince Street. Engine 1. Person down. 2900 block Robert C. Byrd Drive. Cross of Sisson Street and Prince Street. 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

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It's going to be a 66-year-old male, conscious, falling beside the bed.

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1: Yeah, control, this is Engine 1. We search the area. Unable to locate anyone. You control, firefighter.

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I'm gonna

0: 126, control. The SOQA's operator there, she was not sure if the caller was still there or not. She did try to transfer me to the social services department. There was no answer in that office.
1: For us, figuring they got off at 5, maybe. Go ahead and send it to me, and I'll follow up with it tomorrow.
0: Copy.

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0: 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The Ford F-150, it's in the middle of the roadway.
1: Copy, I'll be in route.

elevator 631, respond to 110 Taylor Farm Road in Leicester, 68-year-old male, conscious, low O2, retaining fluid, difficulty breathing, repeating. Pager 631, respond to 110 Taylor Farm Road in Leicester at 1755.

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0: Tower Control. We've received a 911 hang up call 120 North Ridge Road in Beckley. Nothing heard other than a TV in the background. We're not able to call back due to being a deactivated cell phone.
1: Contacted an earlier time.

Ma'am, do you happen to have my transporting to the hospital time on this previous call?

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He said 16 clear, Raleigh.

0: report of a disabled vehicle on Robert Super Drive at North Eisenhower Drive. The large white lifted truck that's in the intersection of the light.
1: Very much.
2: I'm coming through that area right now. I see that truck. I'll take care of it.

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1: Copy. Stand by. 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
0: 28.
1: Glenn's advisor getting someone dispatched.
0: Copy. 842, your truck passed me up here not long ago. So let's get right here shortly.
2: Copy. I appreciate it. Control 42, you could disregard that.
1: Copy.

0: 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It's going to be there at the top of Bragg Hill. Just a blue, correction, a Buick LaCrosse and a Nissan Rogue. 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

0: 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Engine 1, Engine 2, Command 1, Ladder 3, Fire Alarm, 345 Prince Street, cross of Leslie C. Gates and Rainy Court, at 1825 hours.
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0: 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I have a burglar alarm that's come in over at the 315 New Jersey Avenue at the shooting range.
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Complainant is a social worker advising two residents that are incapacitated, assaulting each other, and they need to

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1: Copy, 1830 Mouse.

nothing right. We just received a call 3,000 block of Robertsonburg Drive in Beckley. Caller stated that there is a black male wearing jeans and a red shirt that's walking in the middle of the roadway toward MacArthur. Yeah.

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1: 228.
0: 228.
1: I'll head over there. I'm clear from that suspicious person.
0: Copy, sir. Thank you.
2: I'll be that way, sweet.

0: Patrol Pager 602 responded to 202 Hartley Avenue in Beckley. 21-year-old female, chest pain. Repeating, Pager 602 responded to 202 Hartley Avenue in Beckley at 1848.
1: Control 602.
0: 602.
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0: Copy.
2: Can I see the notes popping up? Are they stating that neither of them are on a lease?

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1: Affirmative, sir. 5 Zulu Juliet 602 is breaking back to overtime.
0: Copy. I'm a Bing when you're ready.
1: Go ahead, sir.
0: Sierra Alpha Lima, Mike Foxtrot 11435 Alpha 189048.

0: Greg Shimmy out here on 411 South Pike Street for that check welfare.
1: Copy. I was just trying to get 207 to call in. I appreciate it. 207 control.
0: Okay.
1: Any of your Spillman?
0: Negative. I'll head his way on.
1: Copy. 234, you just see left side of the house at the driveway.
0: Yeah. 34, I've got to drop something off at PD. I'll turn around your way with the camera. If you need it, let me know.
2: And the building's been ventilated in smoke. All fire department units are clear of French.
1: Copy.
3: Yeah, go ahead with it.
1: Copy.

up here.

body cameras. If you want to make a note, you can clear it and send it.

0: black.
1: Not sure yet, but it's not looking good.
0: Copy. I have his nephew on the phone. Do you want me to see if he can respond over that way?
1: Yeah.
0: Copy.

Force.

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1: Arama Bar H.
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2: Contact on subject.
0: Copy, so he's okay.
2: 10-4.
0: Copy. Patrol, do you need us to disregard EMS?

0: Beyonce is going to be available, Bree.
1: Copy.
2: Sir, be advised that his nephew said that he's going to respond back over there and try to check on him. He said he's going to be coming from the Oak Hill area. He said he's got a 35-minute ETA. He said the last time he went there, he said his uncle didn't want him to come in, wanted to speak to him. He said he still would try to come back and check on him.
3: Copy. I spoke to him. He said 4 law enforcement is no longer needed. Clear all units.
2: Copy, sir.

respond to 113 Ewer Avenue in Beckley. Male called and advised that his blood sugar is in the 400s. Repeating, pager 635. Respond to 113

0: causing patients' blood sugars in the 400s. We're attempting to reach out to him as a third-party caller and see if we can get further information.
1: Okay.

0: on scene.
1: Copy. Exactly how far out she was, she just only stated she was on her way.
0: Copy.

0: enforcement, 113 Eward Avenue, Beckley. Caller stated that his neighbor has been making comments toward him and making racial slurs towards him as well. He's wanting to speak with someone.
1: Requesting talk with law enforcement regarding a dispute with the neighbor.
0: Copy. We have law enforcement around.
1: Copy.

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0: traffic, can you revise?
1: Southwesting CVS, can you get a vehicle description or direction of travel?
0: Copy. They stated that they had left on foot. I'll call back and see if they can get a direction of travel.
1: Copy. 34, I'm going to look around up here near Walmart, Queen Anne Drive. Copy. The black female, purple wig, white shirt.

0: control.
1: Yes.
0: Sir, the employee there at the CVS did not say they were going to have to check the video footage to get direction of travel, and they couldn't check it, so their customer left. They'll call us back shortly.

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1: Negative, same patient, just a quick

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1: Control 610, we copy, we're in route.
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Thank you.

I'll be starting to rip off shots.

Sir, I've got a harassment complaint. It's going to be at 113 Garrett Avenue. Have a Robert Myers calling in, advises

apologize. I believe it's going to be 242. You were the one that called Mr. Myers a few minutes ago, correct? He's called back and he is requesting that you respond to his residence.

pain control. Sir, we've got a call coming in from 622 Johnstown Road at the Little General. It's going to be a trespassing complaint there in Beckley. Said a black male in unclothing lives across the street. Said he's been trespassed from the store, and he's come into the store and now left back to his home. They're wanting to pursue charges to represent violating the trespassing order.

objects.

difference.

Robin Raleigh General.

0: my message to Ethelene by public service. I'm going to transfer him over to state police so you can speak to him.
1: I'm sure I just need to know who it was. Appreciate it. I don't need to talk to him.
0: Talk to him.

0: know if you're going to need him for anything, because if you have anybody under arrest, usually after 8, they just take him on to SRJ. He wanted me to let you know. You have a call holding unwanted person at 819 West Neville Street at Warren Eisen Cleaners. They have two white male subjects on the property. Say that you can see them on our cameras out front.
1: Okay.

0: copy. The caller did say that she could see them using drug paraphernalia on the camera.
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0: Shift 526 and route to 345 Prince Street. 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

0: the same address, clear it. And do you have anything holding me?
1: I have a harassment call that was holding for the 2000 shift.

0: Control, 214.
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